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0: It's 1-800-990-2448 to get a hold of us on the way. Sasha's working on her info dump.
4: Okay, there's the latest hot spot when it comes to dating and a great place to meet that special someone. But I have to tell you, time is of the essence for this one.
0: All right.
4: So I'll tell you what that's all about coming up.
0: We're getting into country music festival season. A couple have launched or will launch this weekend. So it's kind of like three categories as a country music festival goer. Are you a country music festival camper, hoteler, or, you know, after one day, just go home?
4: Sounds kind of up my alley.
0: Yeah, so we'll get to that in minutes.
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1: Sasha's Info Dump.
2: The latest hot spot on the dating scene. It's not the club. It's not the grocery store or the gym. It is watching the World Cup. Yes. Mm. Whether you hit up an actual venue or just go into the, you know, pub down the street, that's what's hot right now. And obviously, you got to get it while the getting's good. Now's the time with the World Cup going on. There's so many reasons to why soccer fans are good catches. So think about it. This is a huge international event, right? Yeah. So you might meet someone who's very well-traveled, well-cultured. If they're really, really into one team in particular, that shows a heck of a lot of loyalty. Soccer fans are also known for being very passionate and fiery in usually, hopefully, a good way. So that's a great quality in a future partner. And soccer... Listen, I love it. I play soccer. It's a beautiful game, but it can also be 90 minutes of like not a lot of stuff. 90 minutes of
3: just watching paint dry.
2: So when you think about it, for a potential mate or someone to spend time with, they are able to hold their attention and attention span for 90 minutes when maybe not a lot is going on. That's a pretty good quality in someone, right?
3: Have you been watching the crowds?
2: What do you mean?
3: Like, none of that's going on. There's just a lot of screaming.
2: Yeah.
3: And not really paying attention to each other. Like,
2: but they're there paying all the attention to the matter at hand, which is the World Cup. So that's kind of a good thing,
3: right?
2: So if
3: you're looking for a partner to go somewhere to completely ignore you, I guess you're right.
2: No, no, no. They'll pay attention to you for at least 90 minutes.
3: Right?
2: You got 90 minutes.
3: But they don't. That's my point. They're... And then, but at least you have something in common.
2: Yes. Okay, so there's that.
3: There's that.
2: You got something in common.
3: Yeah.
2: Yay.
3: I mean, all those other elements do make sense.
2: Yes.
3: They do.
2: But it just falls off for the attention span.
3: When I see that, I mean, this is wild. Listen, because I'm just not built that way.
2: Right. Again, the passion.
3: Yeah.
2: Right? Passion of soccer fans.
3: And at that level for so long when literally nothing is going on.
2: That's what I'm saying.
3: Yeah. No.
2: That's a green flag there.
3: Okay.
2: All right. That's your info dump.
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7: Cloud and showers throughout this evening, heavy at times, temperatures steady near 20 degrees. Overnight tonight, the cloud showers will continue along with the risk of a thunderstorm and a low of 13. Cloud and showers throughout the day tomorrow as well and a high of around 18.

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1: If you just popped in, we're talking about Country Music Festival. This guy played Toronto last night with Jelly Roll, Post Malone. And then he's playing a big festival, the YQM Country Music Fest, coming up in August.
2: Okay.
1: Which is probably, arguably, one of the best lineups in Canada this year. So we're asking you, for Country Music Festival, and we're getting into the season now, are you camping? Are you the camper? Or are you the, you like to do, go and hotel it? Or do you like, I got to get off site totally. I got to go home.
2: What would you do?
1: I do like, if I'm set up nice, I can do the diesel pusher RV thing. I can be in the scene. I can be in the scene. I can be in the vibe.
2: I don't believe you.
1: Yeah, because I've done it.
2: I'm sure you have.
1: I've done it. So I can do it.
2: I don't question that your ability to do it.
1: Yeah,
2: do you
1: do
2: want
1: it.
2: To do
1: Depends,
2: it?
1: Depends, again, if it's the diesel pusher, yes, I can.
2: Okay.
1: So some of those machines are just beautiful.
2: Oh, they're absolutely.
1: They are going to outperform any hotel room that I can have access to that I don't have to take a plane.
2: Okay.
1: That's what I mean.
2: So you're only camping if it's glamping, essentially.
1: Oh, 1,000%.
2: Okay. And, I think that's okay.
1: 1,000%.
2: But good for you for even considering camping.
1: Well, there's just something about walking off that diesel pusher with the door off the air conditioner, off of that king size bed.
2: Yeah.
1: That has a refrigerator and a shower and your own toilet. And, you know, your clothes in there.
2: Yeah.
1: And just, you know, your own space.
2: With all your pullouts and...
1: Yeah, there's just something about that. That you can also go out and have a cowboy coffee.
2: Mm-hmm. Yeah, that is pretty cool,
1: you know,
2: actually.
1: But if I had to tent it, get out of here.
2: No, absolutely not.
1: That's not happening, Tammy, at all. Are you camping? Are you hoteling? Or are you just going home?
3: Oh, we would camp. We have a nice trailer.
1: Yeah.
2: Oh, yeah. That's the difference, isn't it? So would you tent it?
3: Not on your life.
1: Okay. No.
2: Got
1: but
2: it.
1: But also, Tam, there's something about being there on site during the festival that you have that, you know, that full circle festival experience, yeah?
3: Yeah, I would think. I've never actually been to a festival.
1: What?
3: What? I know. I know.
1: You know what? Time out. Now this is what you have to do with your trailer, because it is like-minded people, not unlike yourself, with these wonderful trailers, and you build this quasi-community.
2: Yeah.
1: And you get to know your neighbors, and it's a thing.
3: Oh, I've seen, I've heard.
1: Yeah.
3: Okay,
1: let's get on it.
2: Yeah, no kidding.
3: All right.
1: Okay, holy.
3: Okay.
1: We got some homework.
3: Okay.
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8: Cloudy with showers through this evening. They could be quite heavy at times as well, as we hold steady near 20 degrees. More rain overnight tonight, again heavy at times with the risk of a thunderstorm and a low near 13. Cloudy with showers throughout the day for tomorrow and a high of around 18.

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4: If you're trying to get a hold of us, it's 1-800-990-2448. On the way, it's your case file, seeing what's going on in music today. We're heading into a dad's weekend, so we'll check in with country's who's who and how dad influenced their sound. 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
5: Oh, the go-homer-er. 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
1: Case filed.
0: All right, let's see what's happening in the world of music. It is called the Tight Ends and Friends Concert. This is one of the coolest events in Nashville. It's only been going on for just a minute, but we'll get to that in a sec. With Father's Day coming up, Brothers Osborne lend a lot of kudos to their father, particularly showing them the different styles of music.
2: Our dad listened to everything from, you know, Hank Sr. to Willie Nelson to even pop music like Mariah Carey and then Tom Petty and Bob Seger and you name it, and he listened to it. So we didn't really grow up thinking about specific genres. We really just kind of soaked it all in. So we listened to it all at one time. It was just music to us.
0: It's so funny. In our family, we have Uncle Johnny, who is my brother-in-law. He's hands down the biggest Mariah Carey fan I've ever met.
3: Oh, really?
0: Yeah.
3: I love Mariah Carey. That is great. She's so talented.
0: You wouldn't have known it. He used to work on the front lines of the Ford Motor Plant in Oakville, Ontario. And there he is, slugging away with Mimi in his headset.
3: Oh, that is so cute.
0: Isn't that funny? Okay, so this event, it's called Tight Ends and Friends. So last year, everybody lost their mind because this is basically where Taylor Swift performed a concert. It's an event that NFL tight ends get together and put on. So George Kittle's there, Travis Kelce, and retired Greg Olsen on their tight end university. Kane Brown returned, bringing his friends Dan and Shay Hardy, John Party, Chase Rice, Nate Smith, Mitchell Tenpenny, and more. It's just... I think it's a wild ticket. It's basically your opportunity to watch you watch tight ends, specifically that position, practice. And I'm not exactly sure why that position.
3: Yeah. And they even have a whole day dedicated to them in the NFL. Like, it's tight end day. I'm sure they have other position days.
0: Yeah, but out of all positions...
3: Yeah.
0: You would think quarterback day would be right up there.
3: Yeah.
0: Nope.
3: Tight end.
0: It's tight end.
3: All right.
0: So, but I think it's kind of fun. Those are your case files.
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8: Cloud and showers throughout this evening, heavy at times, temperature steady near 20 degrees. Overnight tonight, the cloud showers will continue along with the risk of a thunderstorm and a low of 13. Cloud and showers throughout the day tomorrow as well and a high of around 18.

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1: So, what did we learn today?
0: We're talking about country music festivals because the country music festival season fast approaching. And we kind of figured out that there's like three categories of a country music festival fan. There's one that is just a diehard camper. Let's go, let's go, let's go. There's the one that loves it, but then goes to the hotel. And then the other one is like, you know what, this is cute. And then goes home after day one.
2: Yeah. Or, you know, maybe you're only there to see one artist
0: or a
2: couple of acts. So you don't necessarily have to break out the big camper.
0: That's right. Yeah. So we're talking about also more energy with your kids or when you were a kid. Do you think that you had more energy and or you dealt with your kids and they took up more of your space when they were a toddler or when they're a teen?
2: I think when we were talking about this too, we kind of learned that it's also a bit of a boys versus girls thing with your energy expelled. Deanna texted in. She was like, I have a 14 and 11-year-old son. Less drama than girls, sure, but they are harder to keep alive.
0: Yeah.
2: 14 and 11 boys? Yes.
0: Yeah, I know. We think we're pretty invincible.
2: Yeah.
0: And you know what? That doesn't leave us until we're, let's say, into our 50s. You know what? Depending on what you like to do. But yeah, it's we're hard learners.
2: Mm-hmm.
0: Then we were talking about weird things you do with your pet. And that leads us to our show MVP. 11% of us share our, not only our bed, but our pillow with our pets.
2: Yeah. I do it. Totally.
0: It's so bizarre to me. That is just really so bizarre. And Lisa's like, you think that's bizarre? This is what my dad does with his dog.
3: Yeah, like my dad will eat a piece of chicken off his fork and put it in his mouth, and then he'll give it to Lucy, and she'll eat it off his fork.
0: Lisa, you don't put a stop to any of this?
3: There's only so many things I can take care of for my dad.
0: Well, you know what? This should be one of them.
2: Yes.
0: Okay?
3: He's been doing it since day one.
0: Oh, yeah. And that's why she's our show MVP, because her dad eats dinner with his dog.
2: Yeah, and that makes you so uncomfortable that we couldn't give Lisa's dad show MVP.
0: Well,
2: not quite.
0: No, not yet. Not yet, Dad. That's her show MVP.
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6: Cloudy with showers through this evening. They could be quite heavy at times as well, as we hold steady near 20 degrees. More rain overnight tonight, again heavy at times with the risk of a thunderstorm and a low near 13. Cloudy with showers throughout the day for tomorrow and a high of around 18.

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0: The Casey Clark Show. 1-800-990-2448 is to contact the show. It's good stuff. Great feeling story celebrating World Cup and fans' love and respect for each other.
4: Oh, I love that so much.
0: This is such a great story. We'll get to that. And this is from Reddit. It was a question they asked parents. Did you have more energy for your toddlers or you spend more energy on your teens?
4: That is such a loaded question.
0: Isn't that? So we'll get to that in a minute.

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1: Yeah, man, that's the good stuff.
0: Oh, this is where we celebrate amazing things people are doing when they're watching the World Cup. We call this the good stuff. Okay, so where Japanese soccer fans showed their support, it just doesn't end when the final whistle is blown. After Japan battled the Netherlands to a dramatic 2-2 draw, this happened in Arlington, Texas. The team's supporters stayed behind not to celebrate the win, but to clean the stadium.
2: Oh, good.
0: Still wearing their blue samurai jerseys, fans moved through the stands collecting cups, wrappers, other garbage into the same blue bags that they were waving during the game. Just minutes earlier, those bags were flying after Japan scored in the 88th minute, tying the game. The video quickly went viral. I saw this a couple of days ago. I was like, is this right? People across North America praising the fans for their respect and civic pride.
2: Yes.
0: This wasn't the first time. This was a first-time gesture. Japanese supporters have been doing this at World Cups for decades, dating back to Japan's first appearance in France back in 1998.
1: Yeah, man, that's the good stuff.
0: It is wild. So fans, as they're leaving, left behind full bags of garbage, spotless rows of seats, and just a real powerful reminder, supporting your team is great, but respecting the place and people hosting is even bigger. There's something about that Japanese culture that is unbelievably kind.
2: Oh, absolutely.
0: And respectful.
2: And you go to Japan and it is clean.
0: Yeah.
2: Everywhere. Everyone's always picking up after themselves. It's great.
0: Isn't that crazy? I mean, we could all learn a lot from that gesture. Well, listen, if you have some good stuff, let's celebrate it. You can contact us through our website.
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8: Cloud and showers throughout this evening. Heavy at times. Temperature steady near 20 degrees. Overnight tonight, the cloud showers will continue along with the risk of a thunderstorm and a low of 13. Cloud and showers throughout the day tomorrow as well and a high of around 18.

0: 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I saw this kind of Reddit survey of new moms, new dads versus old moms and old dads. And when you're in the fog of it, if you have a toddler, like, it is wildly exhausting. But the poll said, where do you spend more energy? With your toddler and their terrible twos or threes, or your teenagers? And I'm like, that is a great question.
1: Ooh.
0: That is a great question.
1: Also, with the toddler situation, would you be expending more, like, physical energy? I would think with teenagers, it's more mental energy, you know, because you're dealing with a lot of
0: emotion
1: and navigating through that.
0: Yeah, and your patience for both. They're different levels of patience, but you got to have a lot of patience with a little.
1: Like, yes, you do. They don't know right from wrong.
0: How many times can you answer questions? Like, why?
1: Oh, my friend's kid did that to me the other day, and I completely fell for it. Like, yeah, I answered why 10 times.
0: I know. You go for a drive. Why are the traffic lights that way? I don't know. Why do they paint the sidewalks gray? I don't know.
1: And they're all great questions.
0: They're all fantastic questions.
1: But we just don't know the answer.
0: Yeah. Like, why are tires black? Don't know. Because could they be red? Maybe. I don't know.
1: That'd be cool.
0: Like, is it something to do with the dye and the rubber? Perhaps. But I don't know. Why? I don't. Like, these are things I don't know.
1: Yeah.
0: But that's when they're toddlers or great, or 3-year-olds, 4-year-olds.
1: Yeah.
0: And yeah, and you're right. When they get older, it's more of a...
1: It's a mental game.
0: Yeah, it really is. Mm-hmm. It really is. That's a great question. Where do you spend more energy at when you got kids? Lisa, is it with your toddlers or is it with your teens?
2: Teenage drama, for sure.
0: Really?
1: No question, hey?
2: Yeah, I've got a 19-year-old and she was easy peasy kid. It's not until she got into the, you know... Grade 8, grade 9.
1: Grade 8 is that's the toughest
0: age. And Lisa,
1: age.
0: Can I just suggest maybe that girls are a little more complicated during those years than boys are?
2: I agree.
0: Yeah.
1: I think for the most part. And I think if you kind of get off scot-free from what I've heard during the, like, terrible twos and stuff, then usually the teenage drama is there.
0: Yeah, 100%.
1: Mm.
2: Yeah, no. Yeah, it's definitely teenage years for sure. And girls are... terrible.
0: Yeah, no, they are. No, I 100% agree.
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0: today's best country, Country 105. I saw this kind of Reddit survey of new moms, new dads versus old moms and old dads. And when you're in the fog of it, if you have a toddler, like, it is wildly exhausting. But the poll said, where do you spend more energy? With your toddler and their terrible twos or threes, or your teenagers? And I'm like, that is a great question.
1: Ooh.
0: That is a great question.
1: Also, with the toddler situation, would you be expending more like physical energy? I would think with teenagers, it's more mental energy, you know, because you're dealing with a lot of
0: emotions and
1: navigating through that.
0: Yeah. And your patience for both. They're different levels of patience, but you got to have a lot of patience with a little.
1: Yes, you do. They don't know right from wrong.
0: How many times can you answer questions? Like, why?
1: Oh, my friend's kid did that to me the other day, and I completely fell for it. Like, yeah, I answered like, why 10 times.
0: I know. You go for a drive. Why are the traffic lights that way? I don't know. Why? Why do they paint the sidewalks gray? I don't know.
1: And they're all great questions.
0: They're all fantastic questions.
1: But we just don't know the answer.
0: Yeah. Like, why are tires black? Don't know. Because could they be red? Maybe. I don't know.
1: That'd be cool.
0: Like, is it something to do with the dye and the rubber? Perhaps. But I don't know. Why? I don't. Like, these are things I don't know.
1: Yeah.
0: But that's when they're toddlers or great, or three-year-olds, four-year-olds.
1: Yeah.
0: And yeah, and you're right. When they get older, it's more of a...
1: It's a mental game.
0: Yeah, it really is. Mm-hmm. It really is. That's a great question. Where do you spend more energy at when you got kids? Lisa, is it with your toddlers or is it with your teens?
2: Teenage drama for sure.
0: Really?
1: No question, hey?
2: Yeah, I've got a 19-year-old and she was easy peasy kid. It's not until she got into the, you know, grade 8, grade 9.
1: Oh, grade 8 is that's the toughest.
0: And Lisa,
1: age.
0: Can I just suggest maybe that girls are a little more complicated during those years than boys are?
2: I agree.
0: Yeah.
1: I think for the most part. And I think if you kind of get off scot-free from what I've heard during the like terrible twos and stuff, then usually the teenage drama is there.
0: Yeah,
1: 100%.
2: Yeah, no. Yeah, it's definitely teenage years for sure. And girls are terrible.
0: Yeah, no, they are. No, I 100% agree.
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7: Cloudy with showers through this evening. They could be quite heavy at times as well as we hold steady near 20 degrees. More rain overnight tonight again. Heavy at times with the risk of a thunderstorm and a low near 13. Cloudy with showers throughout the day for tomorrow and a high of around 18.

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3: Cloud and showers throughout this evening, heavy at times, temperature steady near 20 degrees. Overnight tonight, the cloud showers will continue along with the risk of a thunderstorm and a low of 13. Cloud and showers throughout the day tomorrow as well and a high of around 18.

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4: Cloudy with showers through this evening. They could be quite heavy at times as well as we hold steady near 20 degrees. More rain overnight tonight, again, heavy at times with the risk of a thunderstorm and a low near 13. Cloudy with showers throughout the day for tomorrow and a high of around 18.

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8: Cloudy today, chance of showers, high 18 degrees. Cloudy periods overnight tonight, small chance of showers, and a low of 13. We'll get a mix of sun and cloud for tomorrow. Small chance of showers in the afternoon, high 21. Sunny for Father's Day weekend on both Saturday and Sunday with a high of 23 and 24, respectively.

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5: Cloudy later today, chance of showers, high 18 degrees. Cloudy periods overnight tonight, chance of showers diminishing, low near 13. A mix of sun and cloud to end the week tomorrow. Again, small chance of showers through the day, high 21. And then sun for Father's Day weekend on Saturday and Sunday with a high of 23 Saturday and 24 on Sunday.

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4: Cloudy today, chance of showers, high 18 degrees. Cloudy periods overnight tonight, small chance of showers, and a low of 13. We'll get a mix of sun and cloud for tomorrow, small chance of showers in the afternoon, high 21. Sunny for Father's Day weekend on both Saturday and Sunday with a high of 23 and 24, respectively.

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4: Cloudy later today, chance of showers, high 18 degrees. Cloudy periods overnight tonight, chance of showers diminishing, low near 13. A mix of sun and cloud to end the week tomorrow. Again, small chance of showers through the day, high 21. And then sun for Father's Day weekend on Saturday and Sunday with a high of 23 Saturday and 24 on Sunday.

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6: Cloudy today, chance of showers, high 18 degrees. Cloudy periods overnight tonight, small chance of showers, a low of 13. We'll get a mix of sun and cloud for tomorrow. Small chance of showers in the afternoon, high 21. Sunny for Father's Day weekend on both Saturday and Sunday with a high of 23 and 24, respectively.

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4: Cloudy later today, chance of showers, high 18 degrees. Cloudy periods overnight tonight, chance of showers diminishing, low near 13. A mix of sun and cloud to end the week tomorrow. Again, small chance of showers through the day, high 21. And then sun for Father's Day weekend on Saturday and Sunday with a high of 23 Saturday and 24 on Sunday.

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8: Cloudy today, chance of showers, high 18 degrees. Cloudy periods overnight tonight, small chance of showers and a low of 13. We'll get a mix of sun and cloud for tomorrow. Small chance of showers in the afternoon, high 21. Sunny for Father's Day weekend on both Saturday and Sunday with a high of 23 and 24, respectively.

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4: Cloudy later today, chance of showers, high 18 degrees. Cloudy periods overnight tonight, chance of showers diminishing, low near 13. A mix of sun and cloud to end the week tomorrow. Again, small chance of showers through the day, high 21. And then sun for Father's Day weekend on Saturday and Sunday with a high of 23 Saturday and 24 on Sunday.

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4: Cloudy today, chance of showers, high 18 degrees. Cloudy periods overnight tonight, small chance of showers, a low of 13. We'll get a mix of sun and cloud for tomorrow, small chance of showers in the afternoon, high 21. Sunny for Father's Day weekend on both Saturday and Sunday with a high of 23 and 24, respectively.

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4: Cloudy later today, chance of showers, high 18 degrees. Cloudy periods overnight tonight, chance of showers diminishing, low near 13. A mix of sun and cloud to end the week tomorrow. Again, small chance of showers through the day, high 21. And then sun for Father's Day weekend on Saturday and Sunday with a high of 23 Saturday and 24 on Sunday.

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0: Hey, it's a soggy one outside. Yes. Good for the ducks, I guess. We've got some heavy rain. You probably heard some thunder this morning. Yeah, that was thunder I heard this morning. Showers heavy at times. Gusty winds up to 70K. Could be blowing things around. Highs of 18. So warm and wet. Tonight, just a regular chance of showers. And that should be it for the system. Clearing out and sunshine for Friday, Saturday, and Sunday for Father's Day. Up to 24. All right, that's better. Right now, just got to get through this rain. Soggy. And 12 this morning.
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0: Country 105 Freestyle with Lady A. Yeah, Thomas Red, Jordan Davis too. 540 on this very soggy. Heavy rains out there. It's since 12 degrees right now. Cal and Fair getting ready for a good weekend starting Friday, Saturday, Sunday. Friday's the Truck and Tractor Bowl. 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
3: Through the first 5 months of this year, the Canadian Food Inspection Agency has reported 19 outbreaks of the highly pathogenic avian influenza. One of them was in Amherstburg Township back in February. There were also 5 cases of chronic wasting disease, as well as 5 other cases. However, none of them were in Ontario. Meanwhile, south of the border, screwworms could cost Texas $1.8 billion. The United States Department of Agriculture says the last time screwworms got into the state, it cost them $283 to $375 million. Now, that was in the 70s, so adjusting for inflation, it's going to be almost $2 billion this time around. And that's your Food and Ag Report. I'm Phil DeLand.
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Old Dominion snapping back. Country 105. Dean Brody there, too. I can still hear the thunder in the background. Yeah, we got some heavy rain, thunder boomers, and all that stuff. 12 degrees this morning. If you get a gas up, well, a couple stations dropped a few pennies. Up in Collingwood, the cheap gas at the Express is $1.47. That's pretty good. Alliston, the Shell there is $1.60. The Shell on 10 in Mono, $1.55 down through there, just north of Orangeville. Orangeville itself, the Petro on Broadway is $1.67. Let's see what we got here. Shelburne's $1.68 and change. Markdale, $1.59. Diesel's $1.97 through there. And over in Barrie, Canadian Tire, petrol, $1.46. That's pretty good. Find the cheap stuff, go fill her up.

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1: What am I supposed to do now?
0: I know. I'm going to lay down. There we go. 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
2: Good morning. It's Thursday, June 18th. I'm RJ Brighthead. The funeral for OPP Constable Tarun Bali will be held in Mississauga today. The funeral service is not open to the public, but the OPP says people can observe the funeral cortege on the way to the Mississauga Sports and Entertainment Center. The service will be live streamed on the OPP's YouTube page. Bali was fatally struck by a vehicle in the northern Ontario town of Hearst as police tried to stop an 18-year-old who had escaped from a hospital. The investigation continues into a fatal crash in Amaranth earlier this week. It happened on Tuesday at about 10:45 p.m. on County Road 109 near Grandview Road. Provincial police haven't said what happened, only that it was a two-vehicle crash. A 23-year-old man and a 24-year-old woman from Grand Valley were pronounced dead at the scene. Another man was transported to a local hospital as a precautionary measure. Police are asking anybody with information or dash cam footage to contact them or Crime Stoppers. A driver has been nabbed for allegedly going twice the speed limit at Angus. It happened yesterday morning on Mill Street when an officer stopped a vehicle traveling at almost 150 kilometers an hour in a 60 zone with no headlights on. During the stop, the officer noted signs of impairment and began investigating. A 28-year-old man from Barrie is facing five charges, including dangerous and impaired operation of a vehicle and driving with an open container of liquor. The majority of members of a special parliamentary committee released a report to the Liberal government saying patients whose sole condition is mental illness should not be eligible for medical assistance in dying. Liberal Justice Minister Sean Fraser says he will review the latest report before deciding the government's response. President Donald Trump told reporters after the G7 summit in France yesterday that he would rather not have the Canada-U.S.-Mexico agreement in place and would prefer if it expired immediately. The three countries have until July 1st to renew the pact for 16 more years, renegotiate, or withdraw from it completely. And this weekend, you'll be able to celebrate Father's Day with free fishing. Canadian residents will be able to fish in Ontario without a license, but keep in mind all catch and size limits and other fishing regulations still apply. And now, here's the morning sports. Canada will go for their first World Cup win against Qatar today at 6 p.m. in Vancouver. Alphonso Davies will be available. He hasn't played since he injured his hamstring in May. Canada's ranked 30th. Qatar is 49th, so it's a winnable match, although the rankings didn't help heavily favored Portugal, who ended in a draw with Congo. Yesterday's winners were England, Colombia, and Ghana. The Maple Leafs hired Jim Hiller as head coach. Last season, he coached the Kings until he was let go in March. The Maple Leafs AHL affiliate, the Marlies, can win the Calder Cup at home tonight. PWHL draft, Vancouver took star defender Caroline Harvey first overall. She was the MVP at the Olympics, winning gold with the U.S., and was just named IIHF Female Player of the Year. Max Scherzer was put on the IL with back spasms just before his start, so a pivot to a bullpen game and seven Blue Jays relievers combined to shut out the Red Sox. And today is round one of the U.S. Open. That's news and sports. I'll have your forecast next.
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2: The rain will come to an end this morning, but there is a 60% chance of more showers throughout the day. It will be very windy out of the southwest, gusting to 70 kilometers per hour and a high of 18. Tonight, there's a 40% chance of rain, a low of 10, and tomorrow, a mix of sun and cloud and a high of 19. Right now, it's 14 in Alliston, 13 in Orangeville, and 12 in Shelburne. I'm RJ Broadhead, and now you're up to date.
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0: Kenny Chesney, Country 105, Parmalee there too. 6:12 on Thursday morning. If you're listening online, hey, good morning to you. Yeah, it looks like lightning or something hit it. The tower. We're off the air, tower-wise. So, Dave, our engineer's on the way to go check it out. Yeah, lots of lightning and thunder out my window. That's probably what's affecting it right now. So, 12 degrees and very rainy outside. So, along comes this new bedtime ritual for the wellness industry. It's called salt stomping. Apparently, you have to stand on some Epsom salt before you go to bed and let it stand there on your feet. Apparently, it reduces inflammation, lowers stress, boosts serotonin. Basically, you're a spice rack now, part of your sleep routine. I know. It's kind of weird. So, what does it do? Apparently, it just exfoliates your feet and gives you a calming ritual like a warm bath or a cup of tea. Yeah. Standing in salt. Someone right now, baked potatoes, going, see, now that's how I feel.
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0: Yeah, Travis Tritt, Take It Easy, Country 105. Martin Griffiths there, too. It is 6:22 on a very thunderous morning. Did you hear the thunder and lightning?
1: The thunder and the lightning.
0: Yeah, it woke me up this morning. It continues out my window. Knocked your tower out there for a little bit. Are we back on air? Yes, we are. Oh, we're back on air for now. Okay, so if we pop off, that's why it goes. The storm's going through, messing up with our tower over there. I know, 12 degrees right now, some heavy rain outside. A little thunder and lightning, too. So, ladies, if you're looking for a date who's calm, rational, capable of committing their attention to something for at least 90 minutes, well, you need to make a beeline to the World Cup. Apparently, singles are flocking to host cities, hoping to meet someone from around the globe. One gal says that the dating pool has suddenly become a lot bigger. She's keeping her eyes peeled for a handsome international soccer fan, maybe even a player. 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Kind of makes sense. 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So, are you here for the football, or are you also here for scouting free agents?
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1: Good morning, I'm RJ Brighthead. Here's what's happening. We are under a special weather statement from Environment Canada for strong winds, heavy rain, and thunderstorms. The heavy rain will end later this morning, but there's still a chance of more rain throughout the day. The wind will be out of the southwest, and it will get up to 70 kilometers per hour at times. The funeral for OPP Constable Tarun Bali will be held in Mississauga today. The funeral service is not open to the public, but it will be live streamed on the OPP's YouTube page. The OPP says people can observe the funeral cortege on the way to the Mississauga Sports and Entertainment Center. The investigation continues into a fatal two-vehicle crash in Amaranth on Tuesday at about 10:45 p.m. on County Road 109 near Grandview Road. A 23-year-old man and a 24-year-old woman from Grand Valley were pronounced dead at the scene. Another man was transported to local hospital as a precautionary measure. Anyone with information is asked to contact the OPP. In sports, Canada will go for their first World Cup win against Qatar today at 6 p.m. in Vancouver, and Alphonso Davies will be available. Yesterday's World Cup winners were England, Colombia, and Ghana. Portugal and Congo played to a draw. The Maple Leafs hired Jim Hiller as head coach. The Marlies can win the Calder Cup at home tonight. Seven Blue Jays relievers combined to shut out the Red Sox, and today is round one of the U.S. Open. Country 105 weather is next.
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1: We are under a special weather statement for rain and wind today. The heavy rain will end this morning, but there's still a 60% chance of more showers throughout the day. The wind will be the main concern. It will be out of the southwest, gusting to 70 kilometers per hour. Today's high will be 18. Tonight, there's a 40% chance of showers, and it will drop to a low of 10. Tomorrow, a mix of sun and cloud and a high of 19. Right now, it's 14 in Alliston, 13 in Orangeville, and 12 in Shelburne. I'm RJ Broadhead. The next news, sports, and weather update is at 7 o'clock.
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0: High Valley Fools Country 105. 642 on a very soggy, rainy. Yeah, it's right outside my window right now. 12 degrees. We've had power outages around the area, including our tower. That's why you can't hear us on the radio. We got backup stuff right now. I know. Oh, well. Watched the game last night. Soccer game. A lot of soccer fans. Qatar beating Panama. 1-0. Big party downtown TO. That was lots of fun. Team Canada taking on Qatar today, 6 p.m. Go Team Canada. A lot of first-time soccer fans watching the games. Yeah, it's not everybody's big fan, but they'll jump on the bandwagon. Top five list. You can tell he's a new fan to the game. For example, number five keeps yelling out, use your hands. He'll ask you, which one is Aaron Judge? He keeps wanting to high-five somebody on a yellow card. Keep asking, who's this Pele guy? And the number one sign, it might be a new fan to soccer. I hope it's a scoreless tie. Is that good? Is that a good thing?
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3: Through the first 5 months of this year, the Canadian Food Inspection Agency has reported 19 outbreaks of the highly pathogenic avian influenza. One of them was in Amherstburg Township back in February. There were also five cases of chronic wasting disease, as well as five other cases. However, none of them were in Ontario. Meanwhile, south of the border, screwworms could cost Texas $1.8 billion. The United States Department of Agriculture says the last time screwworms got into the state, it cost them $283 to $375 million. Now, that was in the 70s, so adjusting for inflation, it's going to be almost $2 billion this time around. And that's your Food and Ag Report. I'm Phil DeLand.
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0: Hey, blondes are great, too. Tyler Joe Miller there as well. 651, 12 degrees, really rainy outside. Thunder and lightning is heading to the east. It's an all-day rain. I know. Hey, Melanchthon Day weekend starts tomorrow. 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

There goes Fred Young, in case you didn't know. You know, kids keep talking about this 6'7", 6'7". 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
2: It's Thursday, June 18th. Good morning. I'm RJ Brighthead. We are under a special weather statement from Environment Canada for strong winds and heavy rain. The heavy rain will end later this morning, but there's still a chance of more rain throughout the day. The wind will be the big concern. It will be out of the southwest and will get up to 70 kilometers per hour at times. The funeral for OPP Constable Tarun Bali will be held at 10:30 this morning in Mississauga. The funeral service is not open to the public, but it will be live streamed on the OPP's YouTube page. The OPP says people can observe the funeral cortege on the way to the Mississauga Sports and Entertainment Center. Starting at 8:30 this morning, it will travel west on Highway 407, exiting at Dixie Road in Mississauga, then traveling south to Matheson Boulevard and west to Rose Cherry Place. The investigation continues into a fatal two-vehicle crash on County Road 109 near Grandview Road in Amaranth on Tuesday at about 10:45 p.m. A 23-year-old man and a 24-year-old woman from Grand Valley were pronounced dead at the scene. Another man was transported to hospital as a precautionary measure. Anyone with information is asked to contact the OPP. Just before midnight yesterday on Mill Street in Angus, a provincial police officer stopped a vehicle traveling at almost 150 kilometers per hour in a 60 zone with no headlights on. The 28-year-old man from Barrie who was driving was impaired and has been charged with five offenses. Canada plays its second World Cup match tonight in Vancouver. The Canadian supporters group, the Voyageurs, will be leading a march to BC Place. We should see lots of red. Fans are being encouraged to wear red to the game. Prime Minister Mark Carney is expected to be in attendance. There aren't many tickets available, but on StubHub this morning, the cheapest single ticket is $857. The most expensive is just over $32,000. Team Panama, who's staying and training at the Nottawasaga Resort and Conference Center in Alliston, got their World Cup started last night at Toronto Stadium, and it ended in a heartbreak. Ghana scored 5 minutes into stoppage time for a 1-0 victory. Ghana supporters celebrated at Sankofa Square, closing down streets in that area for a while. Panama plays Croatia on Tuesday. And with more on the World Cup, here's the morning sports. Canada will go for their first World Cup win against Qatar today at 6 p.m. in Vancouver. Alphonso Davies will be available. He hasn't played since he injured his hamstring in May. Canada's ranked 30th, Qatar is 49th, so it's a winnable match, although the rankings didn't help heavily favored Portugal, who ended in a draw with Congo. Yesterday's winners were England, Colombia, and Ghana. The Maple Leafs hired Jim Hiller as head coach. Last season, he coached the Kings until he was let go in March. The Maple Leafs AHL affiliate, the Marlies, can win the Calder Cup at home tonight. PWHL draft, Vancouver took star defender Caroline Harvey first overall. She was the MVP at the Olympics, winning gold with the U.S., and was just named IIHF Female Player of the Year. Max Scherzer was put on the IL with back spasms just before his start, so a pivot to a bullpen game and seven Blue Jays relievers combined to shut out the Red Sox. And today is round one of the U.S. Open. That's news and sports. I'll have your forecast next.
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2: It's going to be very windy today out of the southwest, gusting to 70 kilometers per hour. The heavy rain will come to an end this morning. There is still a 60% chance of more showers throughout the day. Today's high will only be 18 degrees. Tonight, a 40% chance of rain with a low of 10. And tomorrow looks dry, a mix of sun and cloud and a high of 19. Right now, it's 14 in Alliston, 13 in Orangeville, and 12 in Shelburne. I'm RJ Broadhead. 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

0: Country 105. Luke Bryan there too. 7:12 on this Thursday. It's Thursday. Hey, it's Friday light, but very soggy. Heavy rain. We had a little thunder and lightning. Zapped our tower there for a bit. Are we back on air? Yeah, we're back in rain. All right, for now. Hopefully we can keep it on. 13 degrees and kind of just soggy. Roads are wet. A little ponding happening here. There's a health careful out there. If you're in your car, well, hey, a lot of folks figure it's just a good way to go from point A to point B. It's a rolling escape pod, as we like to call it. Blasting our favorite tunes. Catch up on a podcast. You know, just a few minutes away from kids asking, well, all these questions. So spending time behind the wheel actually helps us relax and recharge a little bit. And here's something many are guilty of. Sometimes we'll take the long way home because we're not ready at the end of our drive. For parents especially, that extra 10-minute detour could be the closest thing you're going to get to a spa day. Yes, drivers like a car. It's our happy place. Proof that even in traffic jams, come with a little side of peace. As long as you got a good playlist. Listening to me, right? Right?
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Cody Johnson and the fall. Showers continues to fall throughout the day. Maybe some more thunder, too. Highs of 18 this afternoon. Right now, we're sitting at 13. Country 105. There's

0: Yay! D Bro, the Great BT there. Friday, well, almost Friday. It's Friday light. Tomorrow's Friday. Cody Johnson there too. 7:22 on this Thursday morning. Rain. Lots of rain. 13 degrees right now. Nashville notes, yes, you've heard about Jelly Roll's divorce. Well, he has actually hired Billy Ray Cyrus's high-powered divorce lawyer. Jelly, whose real name is Jason Bradley DeFord, filed papers back on the 18th. The two of them actually own a Nashville mansion and a 500-acre farm they're going to have to split up. Irreconcilable differences, apparently, is the reason.
1: Mm-hmm.
0: So, Taylor Swift, Travis Kelce, and others went to check out the Cavs-Knicks game last week. So, they decided to sell the chairs there we were sitting on. They auctioned off the actual chairs. Taylor's chair went over $7,000. Travis' chair, $1,400. Also, Timothy Chalamet's chair went for about $1,200. And Luke Combs says he's all about the family. When he's not on tour, he's at home doing daddy stuff.
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3: You catch me Monday through Friday, I'm at the house, Mr. Mom, changing diapers, giving baths, cooking dinners, playing baseball, playing magnetiles, building train tracks. Like, that's what I do all day, every day, 5 out of the 7 days a week. And then I go and play a show, one show a weekend, and then I'm home. I'm not going to make it sound like I'm the perfect dad, because I'm not. You know, I do get, you know, frustrated with them when they're all three of them are crying at the same time and the living room's a mess and, you know, the spaghetti's burning or whatever it is. I want the real experience of being a parent, because I chose.
0: He chose that, and that's why he's such a great dad. That is your Nashville Notes.
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1: I'm RJ Broadhead. Good morning. Here's what's happening. Environment Canada has issued a special weather statement for strong winds and heavy rain today. That steady rain will come to an end, but there is still a chance for a few showers today. It will be a southwesterly wind, which will gust up to 70 kilometers per hour. The funeral for OPP Constable Tarun Bali will be held at 10:30 this morning at the Mississauga Sports and Entertainment Center. The funeral service is not open to the public, but it will be live streamed on the OPP's YouTube page. The OPP says people can observe the funeral cortege. It starts at 8:30 this morning, traveling west on Highway 407, exiting at Dixie Road, traveling south to Matheson Boulevard, then west to Rose Cherry Place. And it's a free fishing weekend to celebrate Father's Day. Canadian residents will be able to fish in Ontario without a license, but all catch and size limits and other fishing regulations still apply. In sports, Canada will go for their first World Cup win ever against Qatar today at 6 p.m. in Vancouver. Alphonso Davies will be available. Yesterday's winners were England, Colombia, and Ghana. Portugal and Congo played to a draw. The Maple Leafs hired Jim Hiller as their new head coach. The Marlies can win the Calder Cup at home tonight. Seven Blue Jays relievers combined to shut out the Red Sox, and today is round one of the U.S. Open. Country 105 weather is next.
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1: We are under a special weather statement. The heavy rain will end this morning, but there still is a chance of a few showers throughout the day. We'll have a very strong wind. It's going to be southwesterly and gusting up to 70 kilometers per hour. And it's not going to get to 20 degrees today. The high will only be 18. Tonight, there's a chance of showers, a low of 10. And then tomorrow, a mix of sun and cloud. Looks like we won't get any rain, and it will be slightly warmer with a high of 19. Right now, it's 15 in Alliston, 14 in Orangeville, and 13 in Shelburne. I'm RJ Broadhead. The next news, sports, and weather update is at 8 o'clock.
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So I lifted up my shirt to check out my abs. Yeah, a Dorito fell out. So there's that. Jerry Spanley, free and easy down the road I go.

0: Dirk Bentley, Country 105. New one from Carter Faith there, too, with Betty. It's 7:39. Hey, it's Rod West. Thanks for tuning in. 13 degrees, lots of rain, heavy at times throughout the day. I know. Better for the weekend. Sunshine. Great for Father's Day so far. I'll watch that. Roads? Wet. I'll leave it at that.
1: And now another useless fact.
0: According to Gen Zers, scrolling with your pointer finger is a sign you're old. You know, we do the finger, scroll, scroll, scroll. Gen Zers use their thumbs, apparently. Yeah. 19% of women find men in jail mysterious and attractive. Really? No. And 21% of millennials are going into debt because of dating. I don't know. Who can afford to date nowadays? What? You want dinner and a movie?
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4: Through the first 5 months of this year, the Canadian Food Inspection Agency has reported 19 outbreaks of the highly pathogenic avian influenza. One of them was in Amherstburg Township back in February. There were also 5 cases of chronic wasting disease, as well as 5 other cases. However, none of them were in Ontario. Meanwhile, south of the border, screwworms could cost Texas $1.8 billion. The United States Department of Agriculture says the last time screwworms got into the state, it cost them $283 to $375 million. Now, that was in the 70s, so adjusting for inflation, it's going to be almost $2 billion this time around. And that's your Food and Ag Report. I'm Phil DeLand.
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Rain continues throughout the day. Maybe it's enough to a thunder, too. Gusty winds, too. Up to 18 this afternoon. But looking good for the weekend. Sunshine and mid-20s for Father's Day, too. Wet and soggy in 13 this morning. Here comes Luke Combs. Country 105.

0: Today's best country, Country 105. There goes Luke Combs. Ain't no love in Oklahoma. Lots of love for Luke and Dierks. They put their show at the stadium the other day. Yeah, it says great show, just a lousy venue. It says pay $300 to sit 4 miles back. Yeah, I heard a lot of complaints about that stadium, but that's what you get. I know. 751. All right, 13 degrees, kind of soggy outside. It's Rod. Thanks for sharing your soggy morning with us as we roll on through tomorrow. The Orangeville Legion hosting a barbecue fundraiser. 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Also, this weekend, the Grand Valley Minor Hockey Fundraiser is happening on Saturday at the Grand Valley Arena for the Grand Valley Twisters. 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

So I bought this air fryer to make healthier food choices. 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It's pretty good, actually. Here comes the new stuff on Rose.

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3: Good morning. It's Thursday, June 18th. I'm RJ Brighthead. The funeral for OPP Constable Tarun Bali will be held at 10:30 this morning at the Mississauga Sports and Entertainment Center. The funeral service is not open to the public, but it will be live streamed on the OPP's YouTube page. The OPP says people can observe the funeral cortege. It starts at 8:30 this morning, traveling west on Highway 407, exiting at Dixie Road, traveling south to Matheson Boulevard, then west to Rose Cherry Place. Environment Canada has issued a special weather statement for strong winds and heavy rain today. That steady rain will come to an end, but there is still a chance for a few showers today. It will be a southwesterly wind, which will gust up to 70 kilometers per hour. The investigation continues into a fatal two-vehicle crash on County Road 109 near Grandview Road in Amaranth on Tuesday at about 10:45 p.m. A 23-year-old man and a 24-year-old woman from Grand Valley were pronounced dead at the scene. Another man was transported to hospital as a precautionary measure. Anyone with information is asked to contact the OPP. Just before midnight yesterday on Mill Street in Angus, a provincial police officer stopped a vehicle traveling at almost 150 kilometers per hour in a 60 zone with no headlights on. The 28-year-old man from Barrie who was driving was impaired and has been charged with five offenses. Canada plays its second World Cup match tonight in Vancouver. The Canadian supporters group, the Voyageurs, will be leading a march to BC Place. We should see lots of red. Fans are being encouraged to wear red to the game. Prime Minister Mark Carney is expected to be in attendance. There aren't many tickets available, but on StubHub this morning, the cheapest single ticket is $857. The most expensive is just over $32,000. Team Panama, who's staying and training at the Nottawasaga Resort and Conference Center in Alliston, got their World Cup started last night at Toronto Stadium, and it ended in a heartbreak. Ghana scored 5 minutes into stoppage time for a 1-0 victory. More on the World Cup coming up in the morning sports. And this weekend, you'll be able to celebrate Father's Day with free fishing. Canadian residents will be able to fish in Ontario without a license, but keep in mind all catch and size limits and other fishing regulations still apply. And now, here's the morning sports. Canada will go for their first World Cup win against Qatar today at 6 p.m. in Vancouver. Alphonso Davies will be available. He hasn't played since he injured his hamstring in May. Canada's ranked 30th, Qatar is 49th, so it's a winnable match, although the rankings didn't help heavily favored Portugal, who ended in a draw with Congo. Yesterday's winners were England, Colombia, and Ghana. The Maple Leafs hired Jim Hiller as head coach. Last season, he coached the Kings until he was let go in March. The Maple Leafs AHL affiliate, the Marlies, can win the Calder Cup at home tonight. PWHL draft, Vancouver took star defender Caroline Harvey first overall. She was the MVP at the Olympics, winning gold with the U.S., and was just named IIHF Female Player of the Year. Max Scherzer was put on the IL with back spasms just before his start, so a pivot to a bullpen game, and seven Blue Jays relievers combined to shut out the Red Sox. And today is round one of the U.S. Open. I'll have your forecast next.
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3: We are under a special weather statement for heavy rain and strong wind today. The heavy rain will end this morning, but there's still a 60% chance of a few showers throughout the day. The wind will be out of the southwest, gusting to 70 kilometers per hour, and we'll get to a high of 18. Tonight, there's a 40% chance of more rain, a low of 10, and tomorrow, a mix of sun and cloud with a high of 19. Right now, it's 15 in Alliston, 14 in Orangeville, and 13 in Shelburne. I'm RJ Broadhead. The next news, sports, and weather update is at 8:30.
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There goes Hardy. Find out about cleaning mistakes we actually make our house dirtier. How? I'll tell you next. Springsteen, this is Eric Church, Country 105.

0: Country 105, there goes Eric Church talking about the boss. Hardy, too. Hardy playing Rama July 12th. You want to go see him. It's 8:13 on this soggy Thursday morning. It's Rod West. Thanks for joining us. 13 degrees. Showers. The heavy stuff is headed off to the east for now. We're in a bit of a pause, sort of. But scattered showers off and on throughout the rest of the morning. 13 right now. So, doing a little spring cleaning. It's the last week for it. Summer technically walks in on Sunday. For Father's Day, too. But if you're doing your cleaning, before you grab that mop, when was the last time you actually cleaned the things you used to clean? Like mops. Your vacuum. You ever wash out that canister besides just dumping it into the garbage? Washing machines, that rubbery thing. Mold gets in there. Even toilet brushes. I just try to buy a new one. Other mistakes? Using laundry detergent to mop floors. It was a hack there a while ago, but the residue will attract more dirt. And don't forget about dust hiding in weird places like the vents on the floor. Ceiling fans. Furniture, curtains. Yeah, those dust bunnies will growl at you. So clean up. Do what you can. Also, don't wash windows on a sunny day. The cleaner actually dries too fast and can leave streaks behind. So in the end, cleaning regularly. It's like brushing your teeth. Nobody likes to. That's something you got to do. Yeah. So do it consistently. And your home won't try to plot a mutiny against you. Oh, you missed a spot.
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1: Josh Ross, scary getting sober. Showers, the heavy stuff are done now. Just leftover scatter showers throughout the morning. Then clearing tonight. Sunshine for the next 3 days, including Father's Day. Sunny and 24.

0: 90s throwback from Martina McBride. My baby loves me. Country 105. It's 8:24. It is a Thursday morning. Showers are just pushing off. Just kind of overcasted right now. And 13. How would you like to live in a house with a fast food side of fast food? Yeah. The former Mississauga home of Colonel Sanders. Yes, he lived out there for quite a while. Yes, the KFC legend. The house is on the market. Back in 65, him and his wife actually bought this house in Mississauga's Lakeview area. And that's where he went on to build the KFC Canadian Empire. Now, it's for sale now, 1.5. That's pretty good. So you can step into a piece of history, 4 bedrooms, 3 baths, whole lot of charm. Who knows? Maybe your next dinner party could be finger-licking good.
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1: Good morning, I'm RJ Brighthead. Here's what's happening. We are under a special weather statement from Environment Canada for strong winds, heavy rain, and thunderstorms. The wind will be out of the southwest, and it will get up to 70 kilometers per hour at times. The funeral for OPP Constable Tarun Bali will be held at 10:30 this morning at the Mississauga Sports and Entertainment Center. The funeral service is not open to the public, but it will be live streamed on the OPP's YouTube page. The OPP says people can observe the funeral cortege. It starts at 8:30 this morning, traveling west on Highway 407, exiting at Dixie Road, traveling south to Matheson Boulevard, then west to Rosecherry Place. The investigation continues into a fatal two-vehicle crash on County Road 109 near Grandview Road in Amaranth on Tuesday at about 10:45 p.m. A 23-year-old man and a 24-year-old woman from Grand Valley were pronounced dead at the scene. Another man was transported to hospital as a precautionary measure. Anyone with information is asked to contact the OPP. In sports, Canada will go for their first World Cup win against Qatar today at 6 p.m. in Vancouver, and Alphonso Davies will be available. Yesterday's World Cup winners were England, Colombia, and Ghana. Portugal and Congo played to a draw. The Maple Leafs hired Jim Hiller as head coach. The Marlies can win the Calder Cup at home tonight. Seven Blue Jays relievers combined to shut out the Red Sox, and today is round one of the U.S. Open. Country 105 weather is next.
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1: The heavy rain will end this morning, but there's still a 60% chance of showers throughout the day. A very strong wind out of the southwest gusting to 70 kilometers per hour and a high of 18. Tonight, a 40% chance of showers, a low of 10, and tomorrow, a mix of sun and cloud with a high of 19. Right now, it's 15 in Alliston and 14 in Orangeville and Shelburne. I'm RJ Broadhead, and now you're up to date.
0: Rod in the morning. If you like what you hear, like, subscribe at the conclusion of this radio show. What's that? There are no like, subscribe buttons? Oh, yeah. It's radio. Let the show begin.
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1: Turns out I have a body of a porn star. 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Here's Cal McCurdy, country.

0: That's singer-songwriter Kyle McCurney. Kyle. Yeah, Rear View is the new track. Chase Matthews, too, with Darlin'. It's 8:38 on this Thursday morning. It's Rod West. Hey, you and I hanging out. I know, the rain, heavy thunder and lightning boomers. Did it wake you up this morning? Woke me up. That was around 4. But it's all off to the east now, and now it's kind of gray skies. Still some leftover lingering showers throughout the morning, and then nice for the weekend. Ah, the gas dropped yesterday. Did you gas up? Yeah, apparently it's going to go up a penny. I don't know, depending where you are. Collingwood, the Express, is still $1.479. That's nice. Shell station in Alliston, it's $1.60. It's $1.55. The Shell on 10 down through Mono. Let's see. The Petro in Orangeville on Broadway there, $1.67. $1.68. The Petro here in Shelburne, $1.59. The Altamar in Markdale. And if you're going over through Barrie, the cheap gas, the Canadian Tire, it says $1.55. All right. So, going up, going down. Well, oil drops, so it's like $72 a barrel now. So, it should drop again tomorrow? Question mark?
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overcast, guys. The big bulk of the rain is off to the east. Some leftover scattered showers throughout the morning. Clearing tonight. Sunny and warmer for the weekend. Right now, it's not too bad. 13 degrees. Ella and Morgan, new stuff. I Can't Love You Anymore. Country 105.

0: That's the new one for Nell Langley. Morgan Wallen, Can't Love You Anymore. Country 105. Jade Eagle sitting with Dean Brody, too, doing a little drinking and fishing. Might be a good day for it. 13 and gray out there right now. Roads busy. You know, a handful of construction zones. One accident on the go, southbound 400 south of King Road. But other than that, just regular busy morning drive as you head on out. The Shelburne Legion, the Ladies Auxiliary, holding their luncheon today. Cold cuts, pasta, tater salad, strawberry crisp. Yes, that starts 11 till 1:30 at the Shelburne Legion, Ladies Auxiliary. And tomorrow's the big fish fry dinner. Always something happening at the Shelburne Legion. 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All right. Your workday kickoff coming up next. 105 minutes of non-stop country, commercial free, coming your way. We'll leave you with this dad joke. Why did the government come after chiropractors? Well, apparently, he owed a lot of back taxes. That's from my buddy, Dr. Richard Magner over at Shelburne Chiro. He might like that one. All right, let's get into your day. Enjoy your day, and thanks for the ride.
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A rainy morning, and there's still a 60% chance of showers throughout the day. A southwest wind gusting up to 70 kilometers per hour and a high of 18. Tonight, it will drop to a low of 10. There's a 40% chance of showers overnight. Tomorrow looks dry, a mix of sun and cloud with a high of 19 degrees.

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Lots of rain this morning, and there's a 60% chance of more rain throughout the day. It's very windy out of the southwest, gusting to 70 kilometers per hour, and a high of 18 today. Tonight, a 40% chance of showers, a low of 10, and tomorrow, a mix of sun and cloud with no rain in the forecast, and a high of 19.

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6: Lots of rain this morning, and there's a 60% chance of more rain throughout the day. It's very windy out of the southwest, gusting to 70 kilometers per hour, and a high of 18 today. Tonight, a 40% chance of showers, a low of 10, and tomorrow, a mix of sun and cloud with no rain in the forecast, and a high of 19.
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Tucker Wetmore on Country 105. Today's best country. Matt joining you here. A little bit cooler of a day today, but hey, you get what you get. As for the rest of the summer, are you wondering what it's going to be like? Well, Environment Canada has a prediction on what the summer's going to look like. Tell you more coming up. Here's Keith Urban with Cop Car.

0: Today's best country 105. Matt with you here. A little bit cooler today, hardly feeling like summer, but summer does arrive this weekend, and Environment Canada has released their projections for the summer, with forecasters calling for warmer than normal temperatures and more days over 30 degrees. So we might see some really hot days eventually. It's going to hit. We've had some already, but I'm not a big fan of the really hot days, the over 30 days where you just can't do anything. You go out into the sun and you feel like it's trying to kill you. I'm not a big fan of that, but if you're a beach person, you're going to have a good summer. That's a good thing.
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5: A rainy morning, and there's still a 60% chance of showers throughout the day. A southwest wind gusting up to 70 kilometers per hour and a high of 18. Tonight, it will drop to a low of 10. There's a 40% chance of showers overnight. Tomorrow looks dry, a mix of sun and cloud with a high of 19 degrees.

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0: in Georgia. Today's best country, Country 105. Matt with you here. There's some things you just don't do if you're a real Canadian. One of those things is vandalize a Terry Fox statue. Terry Fox is one of the most beloved Canadians. He tried to run across the country with cancer, raised money for cancer research. This guy's a true Canadian hero. And somebody vandalized the statue in his hometown of Port Coquitlam. And apparently some kind of unknown substance was poured onto Terry's face and his chest. It's a sticky kind of substance. Not really saying what it is. Maybe that's for good reason. I don't know. But that's something you don't do. That's like vandalizing a Mr. Dress-Up statue. Like, what did Mr. Dress-Up ever do? What did Terry Fox ever do to you? Nothing. Leave Terry alone. 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
3: Lots of rain this morning, and there's a 60% chance of more rain throughout the day. It's very windy out of the southwest, gusting to 70 kilometers per hour, and a high of 18 today. Tonight, a 40% chance of showers, a low of 10, and tomorrow, a mix of sun and cloud with no rain in the forecast, and a high of 19.

0: Today's Best Country, Country 105. Matt with you here. Coming up just after 12 o'clock, it's our Throwback Thursday feature. Going to hear some Goldie Oldies. We got some Reba, some Joe, and some Nitty Gritty Dirt Band on the way.
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3: Good afternoon. I'm Phil DeLand. Team Panama is staying and training at the Nottawasaga Resort and Conference Center in Alliston. They played their first World Cup match last night at Toronto Stadium. It ended in heartbreak. Ghana scored 5 minutes into stoppage time for a 1-0 victory. Ghana supporters celebrated at Senkofa Square, closing down streets in that area for a while last night. Panama plays Croatia on Tuesday. Two men have been arrested and charged after police seized millions of dollars worth of contraband tobacco. The OPP say the more than 40,000 kilograms of contraband tobacco were found at an illegal manufacturing facility on Six Nations of the Grand River Territory. Police also found an additional 300 kilograms of shisha tobacco. The street value of both products is estimated to be more than $10 million. A 34-year-old and 45-year-old have been handed a long list of possession and trafficking-related charges. Bonnie Crombie says she's considering running for mayor of Mississauga once again. Speaking to CP24 this morning, Crombie says she's weighing all her options ahead of the municipal election. Crombie held the position from 2014 to 2024, taking over for longtime mayor Hazel McCallion. She then stepped down in 2023 after winning the Ontario Liberal Party leadership race, a position she left a couple of years later. This weekend, you'll be able to celebrate Father's Day with free fishing. Canadian residents will be able to fish in Ontario without needing a license or outdoors card on June 20th and 21st. Minister of Natural Resources Mike Harris says, quote, some of the best memories are made out on the water, and this weekend is a great chance to do that. If you are fishing for free during the Father's Day weekend, all conservation license catch and size limits, as well as fishing sanctuaries and other fishing regulations, still apply. In sports this hour, Canada will attempt to win its first ever World Cup match when they play Qatar in Vancouver tonight at 6. Good news, Alphonso Davies will be available. He hasn't played since he injured his hamstring back in May. Prime Minister Mark Carney is expected to be in attendance. There aren't many tickets available on StubHub this morning. The cheapest single ticket is $857. Most expensive is just over $32,000. Blue Jays wrap up their series in Boston this afternoon. First pitch set for 1:35 p.m. Treya Savage will toe the rubber for the Jays. Toronto can sweep the series with a win before heading to Chicago for a weekend series against the Cubs tomorrow. Just to note, game time tomorrow will be 2:20 in the afternoon. That's news and sports. Your forecast is coming up next.
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1: Country 105 weather.
3: Cloudy with showers throughout the day today, high of about 18 degrees. Cloud and showers this evening, but clearing overnight tonight as we dip to a low near 10. Sun cloud mix for tomorrow, high 19. Beautiful Father's Day weekend ahead of us. Sun on Saturday and Sunday with highs of 23 and 24, respectively. Right now in Alliston, it's 19, Orangeville, 18, and in Shelburne, it's also 18. I'm Phil DeLand, and now you're up to date.
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5: Cloudy with showers throughout the day today, high of about 18 degrees. Cloud and showers this evening, but clearing overnight tonight as we dip to a low near 10. Sun cloud mix for tomorrow, high 19. Beautiful Father's Day weekend ahead of us. Sun on Saturday and Sunday with highs of 23 and 24, respectively.

0: 3105, today's best country. Matt with you here. It's the end of an era. Free hockey is going to be no more in Canada because we heard yesterday that CBC will not be broadcasting Hockey Night in Canada anymore. Gosh, it's been around since 1952. So the broadcaster saying the new Saturday night show will highlight Canadian athletes from around the world, including more women's sports. So I guess we're going to have a bunch of variety. So maybe we'll see like soccer night in Canada or tennis afternoon in Canada. Whatever the case, do they ever play tennis at night? Not usually.
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0: Today's best country, Country 105. Matt with you here. Canada's population is going down. The country's population dropped by 55,000 in the first 3 months of this year. And it sits around 41.4 million people. We have a lot lower immigration numbers. That mixed with people having less kids and, of course, people dying off makes for a lower population. But still, every winter I think to myself, isn't it amazing that 41.4 million people actually chose to live here in this winter hellscape? It is pretty rough, but you know what? The contrast of summer makes it all worthwhile, you know? Summer comes around and there's this joy about it, and maybe we wouldn't have that joy if the winters weren't so long. So that's the plus side, I guess. We get a few months of nice weather.
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5: Cloud and showers through the day today and a high of about 18 degrees. More cloud and showers through this evening, but it's going to clear up overnight tonight as we dip down to a low near 10. Sun cloud mix for tomorrow, high of 19 degrees. And then sunny for Saturday, high 23. Father's Day Sunday, sunny and a high of 24.

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Carrie Underwood on Country 105, today's best country. If you've ever wanted to run a 5K in the nude, well, there's a place you can do that. I'll tell you after Kane Brown and Luke Combs. First, here's Tim Hicks with Going Somewhere.

0: Kane Brown on Country 105, today's best country. Matt with you here. If you've ever wanted to run a 5K while nude, well, there's a race you can go to down in Ivor, Virginia. They have a 5K race at the White Tail Resort going on this Saturday. You can strip down and run a 5K. Sounds exciting, doesn't it? 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What's the point of a free t-shirt for nudists? Are they even going to wear it? You should give something else out, like a nice moisturizer for their skin or something.
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4: Cloudy with showers throughout the day today, high of about 18 degrees. Cloud and showers this evening, but clearing overnight tonight as we dip to a low near 10. Sun cloud mix for tomorrow, high 19. Beautiful Father's Day weekend ahead of us. Sun on Saturday and Sunday with highs of 23 and 24, respectively.

0: Megan Patrick on Country 105. Today's Best Country, Matt with you here. Earlier this week, I was telling you how the Scottish who descended on Boston to watch some of the World Cup games because Scotland was playing there, they drank all the beers. Three bars had reported that they were running out of beer because the Scottish were drinking so much. And it sounds like the Australians who came to Canada to watch Australian soccer play in Vancouver said, hold my beer. They were drinking all the beer at a bar in Vancouver called Dublin Calling. Owners of the bar said they weren't quite expecting how busy it was going to be and just how much the Australians were going to drink. And they're saying that the Australians were purposely trying to drink us dry. So we had to rush and get 20 kegs of lager. So they're stocking up for the next game. And this has been good for business for bars. A lot of people going to bars to watch the World Cup games. The liquor distribution branch in BC says they're running about $1.6 million higher than they typically would. So World Cup, good for soccer. Even if Canada doesn't win, well, beer is winning. Beer is the real winner here and the pubs that sell it.
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4: From Temiscaming Shores, Ontario, McKenna Givens grew up being told often that she lacked a filter. Yes, whatever she thought just came out. She says Northern Ontario is full of talkers and storytellers, which helped hone her gift of songwriting. Last year, she was named a top four finalist in the Country Rising Contest, which led to her being the opening act for Griffin Palmer and Nate Holler at a showcase hosted by the Recklaws. She was also selected as a field pick emerging artist at Lucknow's Music in the Fields. With her latest song called Cheap Cigarettes, here's McKenna Givens.

0: Country 105, today's best country. Matt with you here. We all know that you should never, ever get behind the wheel if you're impaired. There was a guy from Barrie facing several charges after OPP said he was caught driving more than twice the speed limit while drunk without the headlights on. Dead giveaway. You didn't turn the headlights on. If you don't notice that your headlights aren't on at night, you're probably too impaired to drive. Don't test that theory out. Just don't get in the car, but it's a dead giveaway. So glad they got this guy off the road.
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5: Cloud and showers through the day today and a high of about 18 degrees. More cloud and showers through this evening, but it's going to clear up overnight tonight as we dip down to a low near 10. Sun cloud mix for tomorrow, high of 19 degrees, and then sunny for Saturday, high 23. Father's Day Sunday, sunny and a high of 24.

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On Country 105, today's best country, here's Luke Combs. She got the best of me.

0: Today's Best Country, Country 105. Matt with you here. There's been a wallaby, looks like a small kangaroo, if you didn't know, loose for several days in Quebec. And finally, they caught this wallaby. And they realized that the wallaby came from a very unsuitable place. It was living in a barn somewhere and just wasn't a nice enclosure for the wallaby. So probably why it escaped, just wanted to get out of there. And now they've deemed it unsuitable for the wallaby to go back to this farm it escaped from. So it's going to the Granby Zoo. And that's one of those state-of-the-art zoos. They have really nice enclosures. So I'm happy for this wallaby. It's going to have a better life there at the zoo. They sometimes have really nice enclosures there at the zoo. Most of the animals are in those enclosures, except for the peacocks. Have you ever gone to the Toronto Zoo and the peacocks are just wandering around? Like they have no enclosure. And you're thinking, what kind of deal did they make with the zookeepers? They can just walk around and eat people's lunches and get fed bread from people. They got a good deal going on there.
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3: Cloudy with showers throughout the day today, high of about 18 degrees. Cloud and showers this evening, but clearing overnight tonight as we dip to a low near 10. Sun cloud mix for tomorrow, high 19. Beautiful Father's Day weekend ahead of us. Sun on Saturday and Sunday with highs of 23 and 24, respectively.

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0: Today's Best Country, Country 105. Matt with you here. There's a new world record for the oldest living land animal. There's a tortoise named Jonathan that's 194 years old. Can you believe that? That's crazy. 194 years old. Jonathan lives in St. Helena. It's an island. And he's looking old. He was born in 1832, they estimate. Now he's lost his vision and sense of smell. But he continues to eat, sunbathe, and mate. This thing's mating, like having children still, at the age of 194. So there's still hope for you.
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0: Today's Best Country, Country 105. Matt with you here. There is still time to get tickets for Lucknow's Music in the Fields, proudly sponsored by Country 105. The amazing Co Wetzel is going to be rocking out on the Saturday night with L King. On the Friday night, it's rock and roll night. Finger 11 is going to be there, Matthew Good Band, and it's going to be a good time. It happens August 27th to the 29th. You can still get tickets. Musicinthefields.ca is where you want to go.
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5: Cloud and showers through the day today and a high of about 18 degrees. More cloud and showers through this evening, but it's going to clear up overnight tonight as we dip down to a low near 10. Sun cloud mix for tomorrow, high of 19 degrees, and then sunny for Saturday, high 23. Father's Day Sunday, sunny and a high of 24.

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0: Today's Best Country, Country 105. Tyler Hubbard dancing in the country. It is a Thursday afternoon. This is a rather disturbing story. If you have kids or grandkids, listen up. A Houston father is warning parents about the dangers of AI voice cloning after his daughter received a FaceTime call that appeared to come from him while he was standing in the next room. According to Peter Butler, he was in the kitchen one evening when he overheard his daughter tell someone, "Okay, Dad, I'm coming right there." Confused, he walked into the room and asked, "Where are you going?" She said, "Well, you just called me." The problem was he hadn't called her at all. His phone was sitting untouched in the kitchen counter. Butler checked his daughter's iPad, found a 12-second FaceTime audio call listed coming from Dad. Butler's daughter insisted the caller sounded exactly like him. According to her, the voice told her to come to the front door because he had forgotten the groceries. When Butler's realized the danger of the situation, his daughter believed that she was responding to a trusted parent. Had she followed the instructions, she may have opened up the door to a complete stranger. Experts say that the threat is very real. Modern AI programs can reportedly clone a person's voice using only a few seconds of audio gathered from social media videos, voicemails, greetings, as well as other publicly available recordings. So keep that in mind. Country 105 traffic.
1: Northbound 410 slow right now between the 407 and Queen Street. Outside of that, everything moving really well locally across Highway 9, 89, 10, and 124.
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1: Cloud and showers for today, continuing with a steady temperature near 19 degrees. For this evening, we'll get more cloud and showers, but things are going to clear up overnight tonight as we dip to a low near 10. A mix of sun and cloud to end the week tomorrow at a high of around 19 degrees.

0: Today's Best Country, Country 105, George Canyon and Surrender. It's a Thursday afternoon. Father's Day is coming up this weekend. Some interesting facts about Father's Day. It's the third Sunday in June in over 50 countries around the world. The first Father's Day, celebrated back in 1910 in Spokane, Washington, a woman by the name of Sonora Smart Dodd spearheaded the efforts for fathers to be recognized. After hearing a Mother's Day sermon at her church, Dodd's father was a Civil War veteran, I guess, and he cared for the family after his wife passed away, giving birth to the couple's sixth child. Father's Day is the fourth largest greeting card occasion of the year. I had to think about that. Christmas, Mother's Day, Valentine's Day, and Father's Day. And I think that this was true at one point in time. I don't know if it still is today. Father's Day is the busiest day of the year for collect phone calls. Because we all have cell phones now and those packages are available. You can call anywhere in Canada for free or whatever. I suppose there might be still some, but highly unlikely. But it was at one time, I'm sure, the busiest day of the year for collect phone calls. That's not to say that the phone call hasn't changed. I mean, kids will still call up their dad going, hey, can I borrow $500? Country 105 traffic.
1: Northbound 410 slow right now between the 407 and Queen Street. Outside of that, everything moving really well locally across Highway 9, 89, 10, and 124.
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1: The cloud and showers are going to continue throughout the day today as we hold a steady temperature near 19 degrees. More cloud and showers through this evening, but things are going to clear up overnight tonight, dipping down to a low near 10, so pretty cool. We'll get a sun-cloud mix to end the week tomorrow and a high of around 19 degrees.

0: Today's Best Country, Country 105. There's Trisha Yearwood, and she's in love with the boy. It is a Thursday afternoon. The Dundalk and District Lions Club garage sale coming up this weekend. 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
3: Good afternoon, I'm Phil DeLand. Before your news, just a quick check on your roads. Northbound 410 heavy right now, 407 up through Sandalwood Parkway. Highway 400 northbound, slow from around Highway 9 through Canal Road. That's some continued construction in that area causing those delays. Although outside of that, Highway 9, 8910, and 124 all in good shape. 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Team Canada is staying and training at the Nottawasaga Resort and Conference Center in Alliston. They played their first World Cup match last night at Toronto Stadium, and it ended in heartbreak. Ghana scored 5 minutes into stoppage time for a 1-0 victory. Ghana supporters celebrated at Sankofa Square, closing down streets in that area for a while last night. Panama plays Croatia on Tuesday. A suspect has been arrested in connection to the shooting at the U.S. consulate in Toronto earlier this year. Toronto police say the 19-year-old is part of a gun-for-hire investigation that's involved a number of shootings around the city. That shooting happened on March 10th at about 5:30 in the morning. Zellers is back in Toronto. The discount retailer opened its new store earlier today on Orphis Road. This marks the first traditional store in the GTA since the last one closed in 2020. Most Zellers stores were shuttered in 2013. This weekend, you'll be able to celebrate Father's Day with free fishing. Canadian residents will be able to fish in Ontario without needing a license or outdoors card on June 20th and 21st. Minister of Natural Resources Mike Harris says, quote, some of the best memories are made out on the water, and this weekend is a great chance to do that. If you're fishing for free during the Father's Day weekend, all conservation license, catch and size limits, fishing sanctuaries, and other fishing regulations still apply. Two men have been arrested and charged after police seized millions of dollars worth of contraband tobacco. The OPP say the more than 40,000 kilograms of contraband tobacco was found at an illegal manufacturing facility on Six Nations of the Grand River Territory. Police also found an additional 300 kilograms of shisha tobacco. The street value of both products is estimated to be more than $10 million. A 34-year-old and a 45-year-old have been handed a long list of possession and trafficking-related charges. In sports this hour, Canada will attempt to win its first ever World Cup match when they play Qatar in Vancouver tonight at 6 p.m. Good news, Alphonso Davies will be available. He hasn't played since he injured his hamstring in May. Prime Minister Mark Carney is expected to be in attendance. Aren't many tickets available right now on StubHub this morning. The cheapest single ticket is $857. Most expensive is just over $32,000. Meanwhile, Blue Jays taking on the Red Sox to wrap up their series in Boston at last check. It was 3-3 in the ninth inning with a runner on for Toronto. Treya Savage got the start in this one. He went into the eighth inning before giving up a pair of solo home runs that allowed Boston to tie the game. Vladimir Guerrero Jr. hit his first home run in about a month to open the scoring. Toronto heads off to Chicago for a series against the Cubs starting tomorrow. That's news and sports. Your forecast is coming up next.
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3: Cloud and showers for today, continuing with a steady temperature near 19 degrees. For this evening, we'll get more cloud and showers, but things are going to clear up overnight tonight as we dip to a low near 10. A mix of sun and cloud to end the week tomorrow and a high of around 19 degrees. Right now in Alliston, it's 20, Orangeville 19, and in Shelburne, it's also 19. I'm Phil DeLand. Now you're up to date.
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Today's Best Country, Country 105, Corey Kent and Rocky Mountain Low. It is a Thursday afternoon. What did your dog swallow? They're known to be getting into everything. One person said our puppy had surgery after he ate the valve on an inflatable donut collar that he was wearing after he was neutered. Just loves surgery, what can I say? My husband had a dog that chewed through the transmission fluid bottle and then drank the fluid. That has to be dangerous. That has to be very dangerous. Our daughter's earbud. Our puppy was only 11 weeks old and had surgery to remove it from her stomach. And then there's this. My dog ate a whole bag of Twizzlers. Nothing the vet could do. No obstruction. Just had a hard time going to the bathroom. See, that's why you get the black licorice Twizzlers. That problem isn't a problem at all.

0: Northbound 410 heavy right now, 407 up through Sandalwood Parkway, Highway 400 northbound, slow from around Highway 9 through Canal Road. That's some continued construction in that area causing those delays. Although outside of that, Highway 9, 89, 10, and 124 all in good shape.
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3: Country 105 weather.
0: Cloud and showers for today, continuing with a steady temperature near 19 degrees. For this evening, we'll get more cloud and showers, but things are going to clear up overnight tonight as we dip to a low near 10. A mix of sun and cloud to end the week tomorrow at a high of around 19 degrees.

0: Best Country, Country 105. The birthday boy himself, Blake Shelton in Texas. We'll find out who else is going to have a birthday next hour. Tell me what you see as being wrong with this promotion. The Whitetail Resort in Ivor, Virginia is hosting a clothing optional run walk on Saturday. It's underway at about 10 o'clock. It's an 18 and over event. It's open to non-members. If you don't need to join, advance registration is $45. Race day will be $50. Participants can check in between 9 a.m. and 9:45. The race will feature professional timing this year. So, you know, in case you want to submit your time for the Boston Marathon or whatever. Here's the thing. Those that have signed up before June 1st, so you've missed out. If you've signed up before June 1st, you'll receive a free promotional t-shirt. It's a clothing optional run walk. Country 105 traffic.
1: Northbound 400 remains heavy from the Lloydtown Aurora Road through Canal Road. 410 northbound also heavy, 407 through Sandalwood Parkway. Seeing some slowdowns this evening as well along Highway 10 between 109 and Broadway in Orangeville.
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1: The cloud and showers are going to continue throughout the day today as we hold a steady temperature near 19 degrees. More cloud and showers through this evening, but things are going to clear up overnight tonight, dipping down to a low near 10, so pretty cool. We'll get a sun-cloud mix to end the week tomorrow and a high of around 19 degrees.

0: Today's Best Country, Country 105, Cameron Whitcomb and Quitter. It is a Thursday afternoon. The Knox Church Alliston Strawberry Supper is coming up this coming Saturday. It is that time of the year. It's underway Saturday at 5 o'clock. 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
2: Good evening, I'm Phil DeLand. Before your news, just a quick check on your roads. Northbound 400 remains heavy from the Lloydtown Aurora Road through Canal Road. 410 northbound also heavy, 407 through Sandalwood Parkway. Seeing some slowdowns this evening as well along Highway 10 between 109 and Broadway in Orangeville. 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Team Canada is staying and training at the Nottawasaga Resort and Conference Center in Alliston. They played their first World Cup match last night at Toronto Stadium, and it ended in heartbreak. Ghana scored 5 minutes into stoppage time for a 1-0 victory. Ghana's supporters celebrated at Sankofa Square, closing down streets in that area for a while last night. Panama plays Croatia on Tuesday. A suspect has been arrested in connection to the shooting at the U.S. consulate in Toronto earlier this year. Toronto police say the 19-year-old is part of a gun-for-hire investigation that's involved a number of shootings around the city. That shooting happened on March 10th at about 5:30 in the morning. Zellers is back in Toronto. The discount retailer opened its new store earlier today on Orphis Road. This marks the first traditional store in the GTA since the last one closed in 2020. Most Zellers stores were shuttered in 2013. This weekend, you'll be able to celebrate Father's Day with free fishing. Canadian residents will be able to fish in Ontario without needing a license or outdoors card on June 20th and 21st. Minister of Natural Resources Mike Harris says, quote, some of the best memories are made out on the water, and this weekend is a great chance to do that. If you're fishing for free during the Father's Day weekend, all conservation license, catch and size limits, fishing sanctuaries, and other fishing regulations still apply. In sports this hour, Canada will attempt to win its first ever World Cup match when they play Qatar in Vancouver tonight at 6 p.m. Good news, Alphonso Davies will be available. He hasn't played since he injured his hamstring in May. Prime Minister Mark Carney is expected to be in attendance. Aren't many tickets available right now on StubHub this morning. The cheapest single ticket is $857. Most expensive is just over $32,000. Meanwhile, Blue Jays taking on the Red Sox to wrap up their series in Boston. At last check, it was 3-3 in the ninth inning with a runner on for Toronto. Treya Savage got the start in this one. He went into the eighth inning before giving up a pair of solo home runs that allowed Boston to tie the game. Vladimir Guerrero Jr. hit his first home run in about a month to open the scoring. Toronto heads off to Chicago for a series against the Cubs starting tomorrow. That's news and sports. Your forecast is coming up next.
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1: Country 105 weather.
2: Cloudy through this evening with the showers continuing on and off. Temperature cooling to around 15 by midnight. Things are going to clear up overnight tonight, but cooling to around 10 for the low. A mix of sun and cloud to end the week tomorrow and a high of around 19. Right now in Alliston, it's 19. Orangeville, 20. And in Shelburne, it's also 19. I'm Phil DeLand. Now you're up to date.
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0: Today's Best Country, Country 105. There's Kyle McKierney and Rearview. It is a Thursday afternoon. Today is International Sushi Day today. It's also Go Fishing Day. Kind of ironic those two are in the same day. There will be a Shrek 5. It'll be hitting the theaters on June the 30th of next year. And this is just, Snapchat's parent company has unveiled some new smart glasses. They're now available for pre-order. They're only $2,200. You'll be able to watch videos, record point-of-view footage, and will allow you to surf the internet, connect to productivity apps, and check your email. 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
1: Northbound 400 remains heavy from the Lloydtown Aurora Road.

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1: Cloud and showers for today, continuing with a steady temperature near 19 degrees. For this evening, we'll get more cloud and showers, but things are going to clear up overnight tonight as we dip to a low near 10. A mix of sun and cloud to end the week tomorrow at a high of around 19 degrees.

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0: Today's Best Country, Country 105, Cole Swindell, and She Had Me at Heads, Carolina. It is a Thursday afternoon, June the 18th, celebrating birthdays today. He would have been celebrating his birthday from Siskel and Ebert. Roger Ebert would have been celebrating his birthday. He was born on this day in 32. He played for the Bills, played on all four teams, I think, that went to the Super Bowl that lost four consecutive years. I think that he was there all 4 years, and then he went to the Red Sox. He turned 63 today. Bruce Smith celebrating his birthday today. And as we mentioned earlier, he's got a minimum wage job, but he's got some beach in God's country. He's 50 today. Blake Shelton celebrating his birthday. If you know somebody celebrating a birthday, send it to us. Go to our website at country105.ca. 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
1: Northbound 400 remains heavy from the Lloydtown Aurora Road through Canal Road. 410 northbound also heavy, 407 through Sandalwood Parkway. Seeing some slowdowns this evening as well along Highway 10 between 109 and Broadway in Orangeville.
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1: The cloud and showers are going to continue throughout the day today as we hold a steady temperature near 19 degrees. More cloud and showers through this evening, but things are going to clear up overnight tonight, dipping down to a low near 10, so pretty cool. We'll get a sun-cloud mix to end the week tomorrow and a high of around 19 degrees.

0: Country 105, there's High Valley, and she's with me, and I am out of here. Have yourself a great night. All right, Casey Clark and Sasha coming in next. We'll do it again tomorrow at 3 and kick off the weekend right here on Country 105.
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2: Good evening, I'm Phil DeLand. Before your news, just a quick check on your roads. Northbound 400 remains heavy from the Lloydtown Aurora Road through Canal Road. 410 northbound also heavy, 407 through Sandalwood Parkway. Seeing some slowdowns this evening as well along Highway 10 between 109 and Broadway in Orangeville. If you see any issues on your drive, call us toll-free at 1-888-740-0105. Team Canada is staying and training at the Nottawasaga Resort and Conference Center in Alliston. They played their first World Cup match last night at Toronto Stadium, and it ended in heartbreak. Ghana scored 5 minutes into stoppage time for a 1-0 victory. Ghana's supporters celebrated at Senkofa Square, closing down streets in that area for a while last night. Panama plays Croatia on Tuesday. A suspect has been arrested in connection to the shooting at the U.S. consulate in Toronto earlier this year. Toronto police say the 19-year-old is part of a gun-for-hire investigation that's involved a number of shootings around the city. That shooting happened on March 10th at about 5:30 in the morning. Zellers is back in Toronto. The discount retailer opened its new store earlier today on Orphis Road. This marks the first traditional store in the GTA since the last one closed in 2020. Most Zellers stores were shuttered in 2013. This weekend, you'll be able to celebrate Father's Day with free fishing. Canadian residents will be able to fish in Ontario without needing a license or outdoors card on June 20th and 21st. Minister of Natural Resources Mike Harris says, quote, some of the best memories are made out on the water, and this weekend is a great chance to do that. If you're fishing for free during the Father's Day weekend, all conservation license, catch and size limits, fishing sanctuaries, and other fishing regulations still apply. In sports this hour, Canada will attempt to win its first ever World Cup match when they play Qatar in Vancouver tonight at 6 p.m. Good news, Alphonso Davies will be available. He hasn't played since he injured his hamstring in May. Prime Minister Mark Carney is expected to be in attendance. Aren't many tickets available right now on StubHub this morning. The cheapest single ticket is $857. Most expensive is just over $32,000. Meanwhile, the Blue Jays closed out their series in Boston with a win this afternoon. Trey Savage got the start in this one. He pitched into the eighth inning. However, the Blue Jays needed a run in the top of the ninth in order to go up 4-3 before Mason Fluharty came in to shut out the Red Sox in the bottom of the ninth to sweep the series. Jays head off to Chicago for a weekend series against the Cubs that starts tomorrow afternoon at 2:20. That's news and sports. Your forecast is next.
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2: The cloud and showers are going to continue throughout the better part of this evening as we slowly cool to around 15 degrees by midnight. We are going to get a nice clear sky overnight tonight as the rain moves away and we drop to a low near 10, ending the week tomorrow with a mix of sun and cloud and a high of 19. Right now it's 19 in Alliston, currently 18 in Orangeville and 19 in Shelburne. I'm Phil DeLand. 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
2: 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It's a good time on.
0: It's 1-800-990-2448. Good to have you along. The good stuff. Great feeling story. Two 12-year-olds doing a regular bike ride. Saved the life.
3: Oh, my goodness.
0: Of an elderly woman. And riding my bike with my best friend.
3: Aww,
0: this is what
3: cute.
0: Happened. Full details coming up. Also, odd kid fascinations growing up. So there's a story out there where the little turns three. His theme birthday party was vacuums.
3: Yeah, the title of it was Sucks to Be Three.
0: Yeah.
3: I love it.
0: So growing up as a little or wherever, did you have this, these odd fascinations coming up?
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4: Slow going northbound on the 410 right now between the 407 and Sandalwood Parkway. Highway 10 slow northbound through Old Baseline Road and Charleston Side Road this evening. Also seeing a regular slowdown right now between 109 and Broadway through Orangeville. Northbound 400 heavy through Highway 9.
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4: Cloudy through this evening with the showers continuing on and off. Temperature cooling to around 15 by midnight. Things are going to clear up overnight tonight, but cooling to around 10 for the low. A mix of sun and cloud to end the week tomorrow and a high of around 19.

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1: Okay, so there's this three-year-old boy who had a themed birthday party. No big deal, but the birthday party theme was vacuums.
2: Yeah.
1: According to his mom, he loves vacuums, so everybody who came to the birthday party had to bring a vacuum.
2: I saw a video because apparently this isn't the first time this has happened. There's been other kids that have had vacuum-themed birthday parties.
1: Oh, okay.
2: And I saw a video of when they were blowing out the candles using the vacuum to like suck up the fire, I guess.
1: I guess so. It seems a little dangerous. But
2: but what a great thing to do, because when I think of a kid's birthday party, I think it's messy.
1: Oh, yeah.
2: You're like, oh, there's vacuums galore. No problem.
1: And then there was that one kid who loved recycling so much that he convinced his mom and dad to have his sixth birthday party at the local recycling depot.
2: So good.
1: And it was the first time that people at the recycling depot said, this is the first time we've ever held a party. I mean, we don't even have staff parties here.
2: Yeah, I bet, right?
1: But he was like, I love recycling.
2: Like, and good for him.
1: Right?
2: That's so good.
1: Things that you were fascinated with as a kid that you think were just a little, you know,
2: yeah, I odd. Used to carry around Hamlet when I was a little kid.
1: Okay.
2: I was obsessed with Shakespeare, even though I couldn't read.
1: Oh, really?
2: So, it was this leather-bound copy
1: of
2: William Shakespeare's Hamlet. I would carry it around all the time, and I would open it, and I would pretend to read it.
1: And then close it.
2: Yeah. But
1: it was way too hard.
2: I know if I was reading it, because again, I couldn't actually read.
1: Yeah.
2: I would have just been like, and Sally went to the store and she loves pancakes. Like that was the extent.
1: Your mom and dad are like, we had so much hope for her.
2: We gave her this book. We thought she was going to do great things.
1: Yeah, we had so much hope. Oh, wow.
2: Nah.
1: She's cute. She's cute. Keith, what about you?
3: Well, I always remember that I always thought cars could fly by the time I'd be this age.
1: Cars could fly.
2: So you're just dreaming about that constantly. You couldn't wait till you were an adult and you had your license so you could get your first flying car.
3: I guess so. I don't know. I just always thought for some reason, maybe watching the Jetsons.
2: That would do it.
3: Cars would be flying all over the place.
2: Yeah.
1: So. I also thought growing up, Keith, that everybody that played on the radio was actually live in studio. You know, every song. Just band after band.
3: Oh, that's pretty funny, actually.
2: Yeah.
1: I'm like, it's really crowded at that radio station.
2: That must be a huge building.
1: Just everybody lining up to come in and play their song over and over again.
3: There's a massive queue down the street.
1: Yes.
2: That's it.
1: I'm like, but that's the way it goes. Didn't you know that, dummies?
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5: Slow going northbound on the 410 right now between the 407 and Sandalwood Parkway. Highway 10 slow northbound through Old Baseline Road and Charleston Side Road this evening. Also seeing a regular slowdown right now between 109 and Broadway through Orangeville. Northbound 400 heavy through Highway 9.
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0: Today's Best Country, Country 105. Good to have you along. We were talking about fascinations as littles you had. This little, 3 years old, had a themed party. The theme was vacuum, bring your own vacuum.
1: Yeah, and the title of the party, or I guess what went out on the invitations, was It Sucks to Be Three.
0: Yeah.
1: And everyone was encouraged to bring their own vacuums.
0: Yeah, that's funny.
1: And there's even some shots of Dustbusters, too. So, they didn't want to discriminate.
0: No.
1: All sucky things were allowed.
0: Sure.
1: Bring out the dust. I love a good Dustbuster. That's
0: it's
1: great.
0: It's very convenient. Mm-hmm. You don't need to get the whole big hose out,
1: no,
0: do we?
1: No, of course not.
0: Oh, come on.
1: And I saw someone had brought the same Dyson that we used to have. So I was very interested.
0: That's a flex.
1: It really was.
0: So do I need that pressure as a parent? Like, okay, what kind of vacuum am I bringing?
1: Right.
0: Okay, because I don't want the other parents to think I don't clean my own house.
1: Oh, you just have a Shark?
0: Yeah.
1: Okay. You just have a Bissell?
0: Yeah, well, that's my one that's just for my car. We have built-ins, hey? Oh, you got built-ins? Yeah.
1: Yeah, I know. Someone brings a broom.
0: Turn around. I bring my built-in canister with me. Hey, Lloyd, where can I plug this in? What are you doing?
1: Sounds like a great party.
0: Yeah. I think I took it a little too far, but yes. Hey, it's a vacuum. That's all I got.
1: Mm-hmm.
0: Didn't want my kid to feel weird.
1: Never.
0: Yeah? Adam, like kind of things you were into as a kid.
2: I was really into like Shania Twain growing up. I remember we had like a Shania themed birthday party.
1: No
2: at one point.
1: Way.
2: Oh, yeah. I was really into that.
0: Oh, that's
2: stuff.
0: Cool.
2: What? Nothing like super weird. I wasn't into like brooms or anything.
1: Okay. What did you do for the Shania Twain themed birthday party?
2: I just remember like my mom would put the cassette on. We had a big boom box in the living room. She used to put, I think, her greatest hits cassette on, and that just played on a loop, I think, for the entirety of the party. And I'm pretty sure I had a birthday cake that had like a cowboy hat on it.
1: Good.
0: Aww.
2: But yeah, I was really into Shania Twain.
1: That's so cute.
0: Brittany and Shania, I mean, both queens.
1: Yeah.
0: No.
2: Absolutely.
0: No, that's not so odd. You know what?
2: Okay.
0: Yeah.
1: That works.
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6: The cloud and showers are going to continue throughout the better part of this evening as we slowly cool to around 15 degrees by midnight. We are going to get a nice clear sky overnight tonight as the rain moves away and we drop to a low near 10, ending the week tomorrow with a mix of sun and cloud and a high of 19.

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0: It's 1-800-990-2448 to contact the show. Another round of Who's Your Daddy? We're going to find out if you really know your daddy.
3: Yeah, your famous daddies, though. No random daddies here. These are celeb dads, country music dads, maybe dads from movies and TV shows. Yeah. Can you name them?
0: What's something you think you're too old to still be scared of?
3: Yeah, like something that maybe at this point in your life you should just kind of get over.
0: You know, the basement?
3: Mm-hmm.
0: Come on.
3: Dark areas.
0: A shed in
3: like
0: the back.
3: That.
0: Yeah. Ooh. Okay, so we'll get to that in minutes.
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0: Who's this daddy?
1: As long as you live under my ocean, you'll obey my rule. And I am never to hear of you going to the surface again. Is that clear?
2: That's Ariel's dad.
3: Who's his dad? Who's her daddy?
0: Who's the daddy?
2: Oh, the king.
0: Go on.
2: Oh. Is there more clues?
3: That's it.
0: That's it, my friend.
2: The king of the sea.
3: That is not right. Oh, boy. Yeah. You know what? Laura, thank you so much. We appreciate you. Okay.
2: Thank you.
3: Thank you. You too. Bye. Okay. Let's move over to Kim. Kim, we're going to test you on how well you know your daddies, okay?
4: Okay.
3: All right.
0: Okay. Same rules apply. Here we go. So this country music daddy has three kids, Kingsley, Cody, and Crew. This daddy's family is full of K names, including his own, also his wife's name, and obviously his kids' names. Do you know who this daddy is?
4: Shane Brown.
3: Okay.
0: You got that daddy. Okay, moving on to this next daddy here. This distinguished celebrity dad has 9-year-old twins, Ella and Alexander. He's known for such roles like in ER and Ocean's 11.
4: Oh, George Clooney.
0: Oh, my gosh, yes.
5: I don't quite know how you compare art. Unless we all did the same role. Everybody put on a bat suit. Well, I'll try that. Unless we all did the same role, I don't know how you compare it.
0: Yay!
3: I don't care what you say about Kim, but she knows her daddy.
6: Yeah. All I do is win, no matter what.
3: I might not know scores, forecasts, spreadsheets, but I know my daddy.
0: You nailed it.
3: Whoa, good for you, Kim.
4: Okay.
3: Yeah, hang on a sec.
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10: Cloudy through this evening with the showers continuing on and off. Temperature cooling to around 15 by midnight. Things are going to clear up overnight tonight, but cooling to around 10 for the low. A mix of sun and cloud to end the week tomorrow and a high of around 19.

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1: If you just jumped in, we're asking you a question on Reddit. What are things or a thing that you think you're too old to be scared of still? The basement, the shed out back, something underneath the bed, perhaps?
2: Yes. Or I just think the dark in general.
1: The dark?
2: Yeah.
1: The dark is good.
2: Yeah, exactly.
1: It makes everything less bright.
2: Yeah, and you just, even if something bad is happening, you can't see it. It's fine.
1: And guess what? Everybody looks the same in the dark.
2: That's very true. So you know what? You own that.
1: It equals everything out. The dark is the greatest equalizer ever, okay? I'm just as tall as you. I run just as fast as you. I'm just as strong
2: just
1: as you.
2: Just as hot. Yeah.
1: You don't know. We're in the dark.
2: We love the dark.
1: Yeah. Don't you dare turn on that light. Don't you dare.
2: Please do
1: don't
2: not.
1: Don't you dare.
2: I need this.
1: Don't I? Very few things in my life right now. Do not take the dark away. Okay? So yeah, dark's awesome.
2: It is the best.
1: It is, right? Think about that. Okay, so if you're, for instance, right now we walked you through your dark phobia. You're welcome.
2: Yeah, there we go. There's so many good things about the dark.
1: Yeah, so many great things. Jim, same question. Things that you're afraid of still and you shouldn't be because you're too old.
3: Whenever we go visit my sister-in-law's place, they have a basement that has like 15 stairs going down.
1: Oh, yeah,
2: rickety,
1: yeah.
2: I'm assuming.
1: Yeah, yeah.
3: And there, you know, it's there's a couple windows down there, but there's dark corners and stuff, and it just freaks me out every time.
1: Yeah.
3: And guess where we have to sleep when we're there?
1: Oh,
3: in the basement.
2: No.
1: Jim, okay, totally can relate because my in-laws had their house that they were in there for like 60 years. And the same, their basement, their stairs went straight down. There was no break. And yeah, there was probably 27 steps. And nobody would sleep downstairs except for me because everybody thought it was haunted. And then one of my sister-in-laws said, oh no, when I was down there, something touched me. And I'm like, Kathy, I was downstairs for 17 hours, spread eagled, and nothing, I swear, nothing touched me for 17 hours. I might as well have been upstairs.
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0: today's best country, Country 105. Thanks again for hanging out. If you just popped in, we're asking you the Reddit question, which I thought was kind of funny. What are things that you're scared of that you might be a little too old to be scared of them still?
1: What about you?
0: Well, I said taxes. I kind of tweaked it. The older I get, the more scared I am. I think there will be a point where I won't care.
1: Yeah.
0: You know? I'll be out in the street. Come and get me, CRA.
1: Okay.
0: Yeah.
1: Let's get you to bed, Grandpa. Yeah,
0: that won't be too alarming for anybody. He's out in his underwear again, screaming at the CRA. Aw, Dad.
1: Oh, come on.
0: Dad. Things like the shed in the back. My father-in-law had this back in Oakville. He had this shed tucked way in the back corner of the lot.
1: Ooh, yeah, yeah.
0: I loved going back there because he had all the cool crap back there.
1: Mm-hmm. Like, was it scary though?
0: Oh yeah, scary.
1: Oh, terrifying.
0: No, it was awful back there. Dolls kind of freak me out a little bit. Because I still don't understand why you have a doll, like a doll that you can't play with. Doll,
1: right? Like a porcelain doll.
0: Well, no, well, like one of those elegant dolls,
1: right?
0: Not like a, what do you call those that you put them in the case? Royal Dalton. Not like that.
1: Oh, okay.
0: I'm talking like one that sits on a shelf.
1: Yeah, right.
0: Right.
1: But that freaks you out?
0: It's weird because I know you're not playing with it, so why do you have it?
1: Just to stare at all the people that come over. Yeah.
0: Yeah, mannequins too. I'm not the biggest fan of a mannequin.
1: And I get that.
0: I don't know why. Uh-huh. They've done no harm to me.
1: No, I would
0: They've done
1: hope
0: no
1: not.
0: Harm. Zero harm to me. Keith, same question. You're too old to be scared of something, but you still are.
2: I don't have much. I was scared of heights, but I'm kind of like all right with that now. So
0: are you?
2: I think so.
0: How did you get over that? Because I'm not great with heights either.
2: Probably just don't go on a ladder anymore.
1: Oh, you just avoid it. So you're still afraid,
0: okay.
1: Which is fine.
2: That's not,
0: hey, Keith, that's not the same. You're cheating. Yeah. I'm cured. I just don't do it.
1: Well,
0: that's not being cured. That's just avoidance. Come on.
2: Yeah.
0: Hey, listen, brilliant. Absolutely brilliant. Yeah.
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5: The cloud and showers are going to continue throughout the better part of this evening as we slowly cool to around 15 degrees by midnight. We are going to get a nice clear sky overnight tonight as the rain moves away and we drop to a low near 10, ending the week tomorrow with a mix of sun and cloud and a high of 19.
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7: From Temiskaming Shores, Ontario, McKenna Givens grew up being told often that she lacked a filter. Yes, whatever she thought just came out. She says Northern Ontario is full of talkers and storytellers, which helped hone her gift of songwriting. Last year, she was named a top 4 finalist in the Country Rising Contest, which led to her being the opening act for Griffin Palmer and Nate Holler at a showcase hosted by the Recklaws. She was also selected as a Field Pick Emerging Artist at Lucknow's Music in the Fields. With her latest song, called Cheap Cigarettes, here's McKenna Givens.